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7: Cruise weather tonight, clear skies, a low of 10. Tomorrow, mostly sunny, a south wind at 10 to 20 kilometers an hour, a high of 25. Tomorrow night's low, 14. Sunday, partly sunny, some scattered showers and thunderstorms late, a southeast wind between 15 to 30, gusting up to 40, a high of 26. Monday, partly sunny, some isolated showers and thunderstorms late, a high of 27. And Tuesday, mostly cloudy, a high of 22.
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1: Cruise weather tonight, clear skies, a low of 10. Tomorrow, mostly sunny, a south wind at 10 to 20 kilometers an hour, a high of 25. Tomorrow night's low, 14. Sunday, partly sunny, some scattered showers and thunderstorms late, a southeast wind between 15 to 30, gusting up to 40, a high of 26. Monday, partly sunny, some isolated showers and thunderstorms late, a high of 27. And Tuesday, mostly cloudy, a high of 22.
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0: Cruise weather.
6: Cruise weather tonight, clear skies, a low of 10. Tomorrow, mostly sunny, a south wind at 10 to 20 kilometers an hour, a high of 25. Tomorrow night's low, 14. Sunday, partly sunny, some scattered showers and thunderstorms late, a southeast wind between 15 to 30, gusting up to 40, a high of 26. Monday, partly sunny, some isolated showers and thunderstorms late, a high of 27. And Tuesday, mostly cloudy, a high of 22.
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1: Cruise weather.
11: Cruise weather tonight, clear skies, a low of 10. Tomorrow, mostly sunny, a south wind at 10 to 20 kilometers an hour, a high of 25. Tomorrow night's low, 14. Sunday, partly sunny, some scattered showers and thunderstorms late, a southeast wind between 15 to 30, gusting up to 40, a high of 26. Monday, partly sunny, some isolated showers and thunderstorms late, a high of 27. And Tuesday, mostly cloudy, a high of 22.
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80s, 90s, and sometimes 2000s, 70s, maybe some odd 60s here and there. Look, if it's great, we play it. 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
0: Cruise weather.
5: Cruise weather tonight, clear skies, a low of 10. Tomorrow, mostly sunny, a south wind at 10 to 20 kilometers an hour, a high of 25. Tomorrow night's low, 14. Sunday, partly sunny, some scattered showers and thunderstorms late, a southeast wind between 15 to 30, gusting up to 40, a high of 26. Monday, partly sunny, some isolated showers and thunderstorms late, a high of 27. And Tuesday, mostly cloudy, a high of 22.
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10: Cruise weather.
11: Cruise weather tonight, clear skies, a low of 10. Tomorrow, mostly sunny, a south wind at 10 to 20 kilometers an hour, a high of 25. Tomorrow night's low, 14. Sunday, partly sunny, some scattered showers and thunderstorms late, a southeast wind between 15 to 30, gusting up to 40, a high of 26. Monday, partly sunny, some isolated showers and thunderstorms late, a high of 27. And Tuesday, mostly cloudy, a high of 22.
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1: Cruise, the weather today, mostly sunny, a south wind at 10 to 20 kilometers an hour, high of 25. Tonight, partly cloudy, a low of 14. Tomorrow, partly sunny, some scattered showers and thunderstorms late, a southeast wind between 15 to 30, gusting up to 40, a high of 26. Monday, partly sunny, some isolated showers and thunderstorms late, a high of 27. And Tuesday, mostly sunny, a high of 22.
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1: Cruise, the weather today, mostly sunny, a south wind at 10 to 20 kilometers an hour, high of 25. Tonight, partly cloudy, a low of 14. Tomorrow, partly sunny, some scattered showers and thunderstorms late, a southeast wind between 15 to 30, gusting up to 40, a high of 26. Monday, partly sunny, some isolated showers and thunderstorms late, a high of 27. And Tuesday, mostly sunny, a high of 22.
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0: 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Stand by for launch. Everybody get your hands up. Check it out. Oh, oh, yeah, yeah.
2: Oh, well, anyway, that's
0: the first time that's ever happened to me. I swear. 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
1: Cruise, the weather today, mostly sunny, a south wind at 10 to 20 kilometers an hour, high of 25. Tonight, partly cloudy, a low of 14. Tomorrow, partly sunny, some scattered showers and thunderstorms late, a southeast wind between 15 to 30, gusting up to 40, a high of 26. Monday, partly sunny, some isolated showers and thunderstorms late, a high of 27. And Tuesday, mostly sunny, a high of 22.
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1: Cruise, the weather today, mostly sunny, a south wind at 10 to 20 kilometers an hour, high of 25. Tonight, partly cloudy, a low of 14. Tomorrow, partly sunny, some scattered showers and thunderstorms late, a southeast wind between 15 to 30, gusting up to 40, a high of 26. Monday, partly sunny, some isolated showers and thunderstorms late, a high of 27. And Tuesday, mostly sunny, a high of 22.
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Variety that rocks. 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

0: is weather.
1: Cruise of weather today, mostly sunny, a south wind at 10 to 20 kilometers an hour, high of 25. Tonight, partly cloudy, a low of 14. Tomorrow, partly sunny, some scattered showers and thunderstorms late, a southeast wind between 15 to 30, gusting up to 40, a high of 26. Monday, partly sunny, some isolated showers and thunderstorms late, a high of 27. And Tuesday, mostly sunny, a high of 22.

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Look, if it's great, we play it. 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
1: Cruise, the weather today, mostly sunny, a south wind at 10 to 20 kilometers an hour, high of 25. Tonight, partly cloudy, a low of 14. Tomorrow, partly sunny, some scattered showers and thunderstorms late, a southeast wind between 15 to 30, gusting up to 40, a high of 26. Monday, partly sunny, some isolated showers and thunderstorms late, a high of 27. And Tuesday, mostly sunny, a high of 22.
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8: For today, mainly sunny with a south wind at 10 to 20 and a high of 25 degrees. Tonight, partly cloudy with a south wind at 15 to 25 and a low of 15. Tomorrow, partly sunny with a 30% chance of isolated showers and thunderstorms during the day and an 80% chance in the evening. High of 27, overnight low of 17. Monday, partly sunny with a 40% chance of isolated showers and a high of 23. Tuesday, partly sunny with a 40% chance of showers, also a high of 23 degrees. And mainly sunny on Wednesday with a high of 24. Around the region this hour, it is currently 6 degrees in Wynyard, Wadena, and Kelvington. Shoal Lake Russell, Roblinson at 7, Swan River's at 9 degrees. Yorkton, Melville region, sunny skies with some calm winds. 96% is the relative humidity, and the temperature is 6 degrees.
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0: Cruise weather.
6: For today, mainly sunny with a south wind at 10 to 20 and a high of 25 degrees. Tonight, partly cloudy with a south wind at 15 to 25 and a low of 15. Tomorrow, partly sunny with a 30% chance of isolated showers and thunderstorms during the day and an 80% chance in the evening. High of 27, overnight low of 17. Monday, partly sunny with a 40% chance of isolated showers and a high of 23. Tuesday, partly sunny with a 40% chance of showers, also a high of 23 degrees. And mainly sunny on Wednesday with a high of 24. Around the region this hour, currently in Wynyard, Wadena, and Kelvington, it's 9 degrees. Broadview Mooseman, 7, as well as Indian Head. Sholike Russell, Roblin at 9, Swan Rivers at 10 degrees. Yorkton Melville region, sunny skies, east wind at 4. 93% is the relative humidity, and the temperature is 9 degrees.
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3: 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For the next 3 hours, we're going to do what we always do, crank up some great music, share a few stories, and celebrate the artists who help shape rock and roll. So let's get this thing started with a guy who's always known how to write a good hook, John Mellencamp, with Hurt So Good, kicking off this week's Brian Adams Radio.

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10: For today, mainly sunny with a south wind at 10 to 20 and a high of 25 degrees. Tonight, partly cloudy with a south wind at 15 to 25 and a low of 15. Tomorrow, partly sunny with a 30% chance of isolated showers and thunderstorms during the day and an 80% chance in the evening. High of 27, overnight low of 17. Monday, partly sunny with a 40% chance of isolated showers and a high of 23. Tuesday, partly sunny with a 40% chance of showers, also a high of 23 degrees. And mainly sunny on Wednesday with a high of 24. Around the region this hour, currently in Wynyard, Wadena, and Kelvington, it's 9 degrees. Broadview Mooseman 7, as well as Indian Head, Sholike Russell, Roblin at 9, Swan Rivers at 10 degrees. Yorkton Melville region, sunny skies, east wind at 4, 93% is the relative humidity, and the temperature is 9 degrees.
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there's Nirvana with Smells Like Teen Spirit. It's amazing how connected the music world really is. That record changed rock forever, and a big part of the sound came from producer Butch Vig. He helped capture the raw energy of Nevermind, the album, and introduced the world to Nirvana. A few years later, Butch stepped out from behind the mixing desk and co-founded the band Garbage and helped create another unmistakable sound. This time as producer, songwriter, and drummer. Funny how one creative person can leave fingerprints on so many great records. Here's Garbage with Stupid Girl on Bryan Adams Radio.

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10: For today, mainly sunny with a south wind at 10 to 20 and a high of 25 degrees. Tonight, partly cloudy with a south wind at 15 to 25 and a low of 15. Tomorrow, partly sunny with a 30% chance of isolated showers and thunderstorms during the day and an 80% chance in the evening. High of 27, overnight low of 17. Monday, partly sunny with a 40% chance of isolated showers and a high of 23. Tuesday, partly sunny with a 40% chance of showers, also a high of 23 degrees. And mainly sunny on Wednesday with a high of 24. Around the region this hour, it's 18 degrees in Wynyard, Wadena, and Kelvington. Broadview, Mooseman, Dauphin at 17. Swan Rivers at 15 along with Roblin. Shoal Lake Russell, 16. Indian Head at 18 degrees. Yorkton, Melville region, sunny skies with some calm winds. 69% is the relative humidity. The temperature, 17 degrees.
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I'm Brian Adams, and this is Brian Adams Radio. Thanks for tuning in. It's one thing to have success as part of a band. It's another to step out and prove you can do it on your own. And that is exactly what George Michael did with Faith. After Wham, there were plenty of people wondering what came next. And George answered that with an album that won a Grammy for Album of the Year and showed the world he wasn't just a pop star. He was a remarkable songwriter, producer, and performer. It all started with this one, George Michael.

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0: 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Stand by for launch. Everybody get your hands up. Check it out. Oh, oh, yeah, yeah.
2: Oh, well, anyway,
0: that's the first time that's ever happened to me. 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
4: Good morning. It's Grayson Cole live for 94.1 Cruise FM here at Parkland Surplus for their biggest weekend sale of the year. That's right. They are celebrating their second anniversary grand opening, and you are the one that's going to be getting the gifts with the great savings all throughout the store, including the return of one of the biggest clothing sales ever. If you are looking to update your wardrobe before heading back to school in the fall here, this is the place to be. Plus, they've got some amazing door prizes, including a brand new Blackstone griddle. 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Just have to come in, check it out, and get registered for that door prize. Coming up today, Paws and Claws is going to be putting on a barbecue by donation here at Parkland Surplus, so you can come on by, grab yourself a burger or a hot dog, and come and meet some adorable little dogs that are ready to be adopted by you. So swing on by. We're just off Highway 10 East. They're open until 6 p.m. today. The barbecue is going to be going until 2 p.m., and you can also check them out on their Facebook at Parkland Surplus or at their website, parklandsurplus.ca, where they're always posting some of their new arrivals.

Sometimes the biggest songs come along when you're not even looking for one. Glenn Frey had already conquered the world with the Eagles when he was invited to an early screening of the film Beverly Hills Cop. A few weeks later, a demo landed on his doorstep from songwriters Keith Forsey and Harold Faltermeyer, asking if he'd be interested in recording it for the film. He said yes. The result was the biggest solo hit of his career and one of the defining movie songs of the 80s. Not a bad day's work. Here's Glenn Frey, The Heat Is On Bryan Adams Radio.

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3: 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They are celebrating their second anniversary of their grand opening. 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It is going to be a great time here. Paws and Claws are also going to be here setting up a barbecue. They are currently getting set up. It's going to get going pretty quick here. So you want to stop on by, grab yourself something to eat, and take advantage of some great deals. And while you're at it, make sure you're getting entered in for those door prizes. They've got some pretty great options, like, I mean, especially a great one with how gorgeous the summer weather is lately, a Ninja ice cream maker. Got my dad one of those last Christmas, and he loves it. You're going to love it, too. Stop on by, like I said, off Highway 10 East. 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
9: For today, mainly sunny with a south wind at 10 to 20 and a high of 25 degrees. Tonight, partly cloudy with a south wind at 15 to 25 and a low of 15. Tomorrow, partly sunny with a 30% chance of isolated showers and thunderstorms during the day and an 80% chance in the evening. High of 27, overnight low of 17. Monday, partly sunny with a 40% chance of isolated showers and a high of 23. Tuesday, partly sunny with a 40% chance of showers, also a high of 23 degrees. And mainly sunny on Wednesday with a high of 24. Around the region this hour, it's currently 20 degrees in Broadview, Mooseman, and Wynyard, Wadena, Kelvington. Shoal Lake, Russell, Roblin, 18. Swan Rivers at 19 degrees. Yorkton, Melville region, sunny skies. Winds west at 13. Relative humidity is 54% and the temperature is 20. Feels more like 22 with the Humidex.
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2: Hey, it's Grayson Cole live for 94.1 Cruise FM. I'm here at Parkland Surplus, chatting with General Manager Devin Cross. How's it going this morning?
3: I'm doing pretty good. How are you doing, Grayson?
2: Doing quite well. I mean, it's a gorgeous day outside, and I mean, some incredible deals inside as well.
3: Oh, yeah, absolutely. We're celebrating our second year anniversary being open here. 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Buy one, get one free on all clothing, and just a bunch of good stuff in there.
2: And, of course, right next to where we're set up right now, Paws and Claws is getting set up for a barbecue that's going to be going today as well.
3: That is correct. Yeah, they're setting up the barbecue right now, so you can come on down, get a hot dog, hamburger, with any donation to Paws and Claws.
2: That's right. It is a fantastic day to come on down to Parkland Surplus just off Highway 10 East. They are open until 6 p.m. That barbecue is going to be going until 2 p.m. And, of course, they've also got some door prizes as well.
3: Yeah, that's right. Got a bunch of door prizes that you could win. No purchase necessary. Just come on down, put your name into the draw box, and you could be going home with a Blackstone griddle.
2: You heard him. So stop on by, like I said, just off Highway 10 East here in Yorkton.
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0: that, we find ourselves at the end of another week of great rock and roll. Thanks for joining. Hope to see you back next week, same time, same place. Until then, you know the drill. Keep rocking, keep smiling, and roll with the punches.
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3: 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Now, you could spend that weekend chasing down all sorts of secondhand deals, driving all over the place and spending a bunch of gas money, or you could come straight to Parkland Surplus and get all those great savings in one great place. They're celebrating their second anniversary, their grand opening. It is going to be a huge day. 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If you're looking to update your wardrobe, looking to make a splash when you head off to school in the fall, or just looking to save a little bit of money when you're getting your kids back to school stuff, it is the place to be, just off Highway 10 East here in Yorkton. Of course, there's also a barbecue going as well by donation to Boz and Claws. 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Come and check them out. You can also check them out on Facebook at Parkland Surplus, where they post up their new gets every week. 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
6: Get in the Toyota Corolla, because we're going back to 1991. The Toyota Corolla was the best-selling car of 1991. It doesn't matter. You know the famous picture of those seven cassette tapes stacked up on top of each other that went viral a few years ago, right, with the caption, these were all released within 44 days of each other in 1991. How that blew everyone's mind. Here's the list of tapes. Metallica's Black Album, Pearl Jam 10, Guns N' Roses, Use Your Illusion 1 and 2, Red Hot Chili Peppers, Blood Sugar Sex Magik, Soundgarden, Bad Motorfinger, and of course, Nirvana, Nevermind. Just boom, mic drop. I will go on record saying 1991 was hands down the best year for music. I mean, seven undeniable heavy hitters in just that one picture. And that's just looking at like the rock category. Also, can we take a moment and feel the shift as Guns N' Roses overlaps with Nirvana. Nirvana, the John Wilkes Booth to Guns N' Roses, Abraham Lincoln in 1991. Just, I don't know. I'm going to come at you fast and hard with all things 1991 today, so buckle up. We're going to ignore those rock albums and switch gears, kicking off with another 1991 album that dropped March 28th, sold over 11 million copies worldwide. Okay. Per Gessle wrote the opening line after finding a note from his girlfriend on his piano that said, Hedgedin talk jag alskar dig, which translates to, hello, you fool, I love you.

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1: Hey, it's Grace Cole, live for 94.1 Cruise FM here at Parkland Surplus, celebrating their second anniversary grand opening. They've been in business for a while now, and they would like to celebrate with you with some fantastic savings. Not just savings, but also some great door prizes. If you stop on by, you get entered in for a chance to win maybe a Fitbit Charge 6, looking to get out, get some exercise, and get all of your data while you're doing it. That's exactly what you're going to want. Plus, they've also got some great gift cards, prize packages, a whole bunch more with no purchase necessary to win. Just stop on by, come into the store, come get registered for those, and you could stand to win. They're just off Highway 10 East, open until 6 p.m. today as well, while you're stopping in to get registered for those door prizes and take advantage of these great savings. You can also stop on by and make a donation deposit clause and get yourself a burger or a hot dog and get a great meal on this absolutely gorgeous sunny day outside. So swing on by, like I said, to just off Highway 10 East.
0: You know, sometimes one is not enough. Sometimes you have to double it.
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1: For 94.1 Cruise FM, it's Grace Cole live here at Parkland Surplus. They've got a great sale going all weekend, celebrating their second anniversary grand opening. And to make it even sweeter for you, you can come on in and meet some adorable puppies, courtesy of Paws and Claws. 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
0: Cruise weather.
7: For today, mainly sunny with a south wind at 10 to 20 and a high of 25 degrees. Tonight, partly cloudy with a south wind at 15 to 25 and a low of 15. Tomorrow, partly sunny with a 30% chance of isolated showers and thunderstorms during the day and an 80% chance in the evening. High of 27, overnight low of 17. Monday, partly sunny with a 40% chance of isolated showers and a high of 23. Tuesday, partly sunny with a 40% chance of showers, also a high of 23 degrees. And mainly sunny on Wednesday with a high of 24. Your weather roundup this hour is 21 degrees in Wynyard, Wadena, and Kelvington. Broadview Moosman's at 20. Shoalake Russell, 19. Roblin at 21. Swan River's at 20 degrees. Yorkton, Melville region, sunny skies with some light haze. West-southwest wind at 9. The relative humidity is 46% and the temperature 21 degrees.
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0: 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Cruise Detour's got deep cuts, B-sides, and at least one song that'll make you go, wait, this slaps.
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0: Yeah, we got a really good turnout so far. I think everyone's coming down for that barbecue and seeing all the dogs from Paws and Claws, and of course all the great sales we got going on right now.
1: Yeah, can you run down those sales again for us one time?
0: Yeah, for sure. 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
1: Absolutely. And open till 6 p.m. And the sale's going all weekend here, right?
0: That's correct, yeah. So we're doing it all day today and all day tomorrow, 9 to 6 p.m.
1: Absolutely. So make sure you stop on by either today or hopefully today and come get yourself a hot dog or burger and your great deals. And tomorrow as well here at Parkland Surplus just off Highway 10 East.
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5: This week in music history, we go back to August 27th, 1991. Pearl Jam released the album 10. 10 with the iconic cover that makes it look like the band members are superimposed over letters spelling out Pearl Jam. Well, guess what? They were actually doing their all-for-one pose in front of a real giant wooden Pearl Jam cutout. It was designed and constructed by Jeff Ament, who served as art director for the original album packaging. Go back, relook at that, knowing that that's real. Like, that's actually wild. After a slow and steady build, fueled largely by Pearl Jam's legendary live shows on the 1992 Lollapalooza tour, 10 finally reached the upper echelons of the Billboard 200 in August 1992, nearly a full year after its release, and it repeatedly just hit the number two spot over and over on the Billboard Top 100. What blocked it from ever hitting number one? Might want to sit down. Okay. Locked in at number one for 17 weeks, denying Pearl Jam's 10 the top spot was the album Some Gave All by Billy Ray Cyrus. Womp womp.

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1: 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We're coming up on the noon hour in just a few minutes here. If you're looking for something to get for lunch, well, you should definitely swing on by Parkland Surplus. Not only do they have hot deals inside, they've also got hot dogs and hot burgers out here, courtesy of Paws and Claws by donation. So you can come enjoy a burger, enjoy a hot dog, and come enjoy some adorable puppies while you're at it. They've got some great dogs here looking to be adopted. So stop on by just off Highway 10 East. And of course, inside, the deals are fantastic, including their door prizes. If you're interested in a brand new Blackstone griddle, well, you want to make sure that you make your way in today or tomorrow. I mean, you don't even need to make a purchase. You just got to get registered in to win. Stop on by, but you will absolutely want to buy something, whether it's from the many, many products on sale throughout their different departments, whether it's home goods, whether it's furniture, lawn furniture, whether it's some great outdoor supplies. They've got you covered, and buy one, get one free on clothing. I just took a tour through their clothing warehouse, and it is well-stocked. So swing on by, like I said, Highway 10 East here in Yorktown.
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1: 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It's Grayson Cole. I'm Jen once again with Devin Cross, General Manager here at Parkland Surplus. And you guys have got some pretty incredible door prizes for the second annual grand opening sale.
2: Yeah, absolutely we do. We have our top prize, which is a 22-inch Blackstone griddle, brand new, still in the box. Ninja ice cream maker, again, brand new, still in the box. Fitbits that we're giving away. There's going to be gift cards, neck fans, and a whole bunch of good stuff.
1: All the great things that you need to make sure that your summer goes fantastic while it still lasts. And of course, people can just come in. They don't need to make a purchase to qualify for those door prizes.
2: Yeah, that's absolutely right. You just come down, put your name into the entry box, and that's it. 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
1: 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You guys have got pretty much everything on sale here for this weekend.
2: Yeah, we got a little bit of everything. 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From like clothing to furniture, appliances, outdoor supplies, we got everything you need here.
1: Absolutely. So swing on by. It's just off Highway 10 East here in Yorkton. And come and get a hot dog or a burger from Paws and Claws.
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1: 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It is a gorgeous, sunshiny day outside. You can come on by, enjoy some great barbecue, courtesy of Paws and Claws, make a donation, get yourself a burger or a hot dog, and also get to see some adorable puppies who are up for adoption while you're at it. And then once that gets you through the door, you can also pop on into Parkland Surplus, look through all of the amazing deals they've got to celebrate their second anniversary grand opening sale. 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I mean, it is summer. 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Great deal on that. 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
7: 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For today, mainly sunny with a south wind at 10 to 20 and a high of 25 degrees. Tonight, partly cloudy with a south wind at 15 to 25 and a low of 15. Tomorrow, partly sunny with a 30% chance of isolated showers and thunderstorms during the day and an 80% chance in the evening. High of 27, overnight low of 17. Monday, partly sunny with a 40% chance of isolated showers and a high of 23. Tuesday, partly sunny with a 40% chance of showers, also a high of 23 degrees. And mainly sunny on Wednesday with a high of 24.
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3: 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If you are looking to get some great deals for the summer while the summer still lasts, and let me tell you, it is a perfect, gorgeous, sunny summer day out there. You'll want to stop by. I've been seeing people going in and out all day with amazing finds. Just saw somebody walk out with a full tent set. Saw someone go out with a massive rug earlier. 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
2: Yeah, there's a couple here still left, and they're just waiting to be petted.
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1: 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You guys have a bunch.
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1: Do you call it the end of summer when the kids head back to school?
2: Yeah, I call it a celebration.
1: Right now, yeah. It is to that point, too. If you're a parent of kids at home, you're just like,
2: go.
1: Get out of my house.
2: Yeah.
1: Yesterday, I was out golfing and the leaves were falling around me and I...
2: You stay out of the trees when you're swinging.
1: Yeah, I know.
2: You know?
1: It's true. I was in the middle of the bush. No, leaves were falling. I was just like, oh, crap.
2: Yeah.
1: Oh, crap.
2: That time of year, Chad.
1: It's been dry lately, though, so maybe that's why the leaves are coming down.
2: That could be, too.
1: Coming down a little earlier, maybe.
2: Well, and you know, we didn't get leaves for a while this year because it was cold, you know? With all that moisture, we didn't get the sun to make the leaves bud.
1: Well, then you would think that the leaves would stay longer.
2: Well, that's what I would think, but the seasons and times, they are a-changing, though.

0: El Nino year.
1: Yeah.
0: You know, we're going to have real nice weather up until December, they say.
1: You think? I was actually talking to somebody who said they figure it's going to be an early winter.
0: Hey, what do they know?
1: They feel it in their bones.
0: Oh, do they?
1: I don't know. But this week is like one last, maybe, well, hopefully
0: no,
1: not last.
0: You're wrong when you say that.
1: But we've got a good blast of summer here this week. So
0: we do have that.
1: If you are on holidays this week, good for you.
0: We're going to get way more nice days still.
1: When do you,
0: a bunch to
1: okay.
0: Them.
1: Right now, I'm going to say, when do you predict our first snowfall?
0: Okay, so what are we counting as snowfall?
1: Like, I'm talking stick, like, falls and stays. Falls and stays for at least a week.
0: Oh, boy. And not till November.
1: Okay.
0: Like, I'm going to say late November.
1: Late November.
0: Yeah.
1: Wow. Okay. All right, so do you have a date? You say, like, the 20th?
0: Yeah, I was going to say November 23rd.
1: November 23rd. Let it be known. Evan says November 23rd.
0: You're writing this down, but you're not going to keep it.
1: No, I'm not. and then I'm going to say...
0: We have listeners that'll remember.
1: I'm going to say... I'm going to say like November 5th.
0: Okay.
1: You say it's going to happen in earlier November.
0: And it might, but I still think that we're going to have nice enough weather, though. Like, minus like 3. You know, we're going to have like that kind of weather for a while. And I actually think we're going to end up with a brown Christmas this year.
1: I don't even care about that. I just hope that we have a Halloween where the kids can just wear their costumes.
0: This year was great.
1: Yeah.
0: Last Halloween.
1: Year was great.
0: That's
1: the one
0: I mean.
1: Before that sucked.
0: Well, it was terrible.
1: So we're due, I guess, for a bad one?
0: No, it'll be a good one again.
1: Anyway.
0: I just hope it's cool October 1st to 4th.
1: Why?
0: Because I'm hunting. And, you know, the meat can spoil. You don't want that. You don't want to spoil your meat.
1: Holy man, just working with Grizzly Adams here.
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2: Cruise weather.
3: Tonight, partly cloudy with a south wind at 15 to 25 and a low of 15. Tomorrow, partly sunny with a 30% chance of isolated showers and thunderstorms during the day and an 80% chance in the evening. High of 27, overnight low of 17. Monday, partly sunny with a 40% chance of isolated showers and a high of 23. Tuesday, partly sunny with a 40% chance of showers, also a high of 23 degrees. And mainly sunny on Wednesday with a high of 24.
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1: Frank Beard passed away. If you don't know who Frank Beard is, the only guy without a beard was ZZ Top, the drummer.
2: Yeah.
1: Really sad. Just passed away yesterday.
2: Now, not a founding member of ZZ Top, but damn near.
1: I mean, damn near.
2: He joined, I think, maybe a year or two after Billy Gibbons formed ZZ Top.
1: At that point, you're still pretty, you're essentially a founding member.
2: Yeah, he had been with them for almost 60 years.
1: Yeah.
2: Died in hospice care. Apparently, he's been sick for quite some time.
1: Yeah, I talked about this. I think you were on holidays and how he was not doing well. And then they were still going out on tour. He couldn't join the tour because he ended up getting sick. Like, he was supposed to go on tour.
2: Mm.
1: And then, yeah, he ended up getting really sick.
2: Billy Gibbons has said that ZZ Top will carry on because that's what Frank wanted. But he also said that, what was the bass player's name? God, I can't remember. Why is it slipping my mind right now?
1: Oh, man, now it's slipping my mind,
2: too. He died a couple of years ago, and Frank said the same thing about him when he died. Or Billy Gibbons said the same thing about him when he died.
1: Dusty Hill,
2: that's it. Said that he wanted the band to carry on, too. So I don't know. Maybe he's...
1: Maybe they did.
2: But
1: it's his thing, right? It's his band, so maybe...
2: It is Billy's band.
1: Maybe he's just like, I'm going to keep going because I want to.
2: He said that Frank Beard was a great and true son of Texas. He also called him one of the most naturally innovative drummers. Now, I've heard people talk about Frank Beard before and how he was an underrated drummer.
1: But never, like, really gave him the credit he deserved.
2: No. He never got the credit.
1: No.
2: Because he was always known as the guy without the beard in ZZ Top.
1: And that's it. Even though his last name was Beard.
2: Yeah. I want to play some audio. This is isolated drumming from LaGrange. No vocals, no guitar, no bass, just drumming. It just shows you his sheer talent. Have a listen to this. The guy was crazy. Like, that constant kick.
1: Yeah.
2: And then the shuffle to go along with it. And that, like, those drum rolls. The guy was sick. Like, he really was an underrated drummer.
1: That is very impressive. You know, when you hear it actually broken down like that. And that's like anything, like with any instrument. Like, you hear, say, just isolated bass or guitar. Vocals, even, right? I love hearing the isolated instruments or vocals to see how good these people actually are.
2: But he was just like,
1: he was
2: on it, and he was just a constant, just that constant rhythm in the background.
1: I had no idea.
2: Didn't get overly fancy, but just played the song perfectly.

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1: Is a bear Catholic? I believe that's the saying.
2: No, I don't think that's the saying at all.
1: Does the Pope poop in the woods?
2: That's the saying, yeah.
1: No, so here's a story about a bear, though. And it happened down in the States, of course. Lady's sleeping. Doesn't hear any of this noise going on in her house. A bear broke into it.
2: Oh, boy.
1: Yeah, yeah. And according to the Fox 56 News that covered the story, the woman's sister called her because she was outside. They live next door to each other.
2: Mm-hmm.
1: So the lady said, like, my sister started calling me, like, 5 in the morning. I declined her at least twice, and she just kept calling. I answered the call, and she was like, bro, there's a bear, and it just walked out of your house, and it came steps.
2: Hold on.
1: What?
2: That'd be a little bit more urgent than a phone call, no? If you live
1: next
2: door.
1: Well, you're not going to go out of your yard or do anything. Like, you know, you see that bear, suppose. You want to stay away. You know, it's a bear, Chad.
2: It's not what John Candy would have done in the great outdoors, but I digress.
1: So as she was continues, and it came down your steps, it came and looked at me dead in the eyes on my side of the yard.
2: Oh.
1: Yeah. So that would have been scary. So then she goes on to say that the bear shattered one of her glass tables in her house and gobbled up her KFC.
2: That's awesome.
1: I'm a little sad over my KFC. Well, yeah. You saved that KFC for a reason. And a bear had to come and ruin your day by eating it.
2: Question.
1: What?
2: So if she was in bed, was the KFC just sitting on the table?
1: Well, this is meat. Well, bears can open fridges, you know.
2: Is that fact?
1: Oh, yeah.
2: And also,
1: they can.
2: Anybody ever think that maybe this bear just read Goldilocks and the Three Bears and was like, revenge time? Well, like, you break into my house.
1: You're going to break into yours.
2: I'm breaking into your house.
1: This KFC is perfect.
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0: 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Cruise weather.
6: Tonight, partly cloudy with a south wind at 15 to 25 and a low of 15. Tomorrow, partly sunny with a 30% chance of isolated showers and thunderstorms during the day and an 80% chance in the evening. High of 27, overnight low of 17. Monday, partly sunny with a 40% chance of isolated showers and a high of 23. Tuesday, partly sunny with a 40% chance of showers, also a high of 23 degrees. And mainly sunny on Wednesday with a high of 24.
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1: Sad news in the world of music. You're no longer going to be able to order 13 CDs for a dollar or 12 CDs for a penny because Columbia House is now calling it a day. Here's the other news. People just discovering that Columbia House was still a thing.
2: Yeah, I didn't even know that.
1: After 71 years. So they made this announcement and they said after 9/15/26, so September the 15th, the Columbia House will no longer be accepting new orders. So it started back in 1955 selling music, and then eventually, you know, it was like vinyl or 8-tracks, and then cassettes, CDs, eventually DVDs of movies and TV shows were added. And, you know, you just had to go through, though, and then buy a certain amount within a year of signing that deal. And it was successful. There's an article from a 2011 article from the Boston Phoenix. Columbia House had shipped more than a billion records and accounted for 15% of all CD sales by 1994.
2: That's crazy, man.
1: That's a crazy stat right there. So then they ended up filing for bankruptcy. They had sold many different times throughout the years. And then, yeah, they were just shipping out like movies and everything. And now they're done. They're done.
2: I gotta say, so they would always automatically ship you an album every month if you didn't say no to it. You remember that?
1: Yeah. Oh, yeah.
2: And that's actually how I got Bad Out of Hell 2 from Meatloaf. I remember I was like, oh, crap, it already shipped. And
1: right.
2: I got it, and I was like, oh, this is a really good album.
1: What did I end up with? That was a good,
2: yeah,
1: good,
2: that was a good album.
1: I remember getting that one on cassette, but I ended up getting, To the Faithful Departed.
2: Oh,
1: from,
2: yeah.
1: I couldn't remember which Cranberries album. So that's what good. I ended up getting from them and never sent back, which was a good album too.
2: So another thing dying, another memory dying, the MTV VMAs, they've announced, they haven't announced, but they announced all the award categories for the upcoming awards, which is hilarious. They still have them. No rock category now. For the first time in 4 decades, there's no rock category for the MTV VMAs. There is an alternative category, but no rock. Like Guns N' Roses, Aerosmith, Metallica, Korn, Limp Bizkit, Pearl Jam, Linkin Park, they've all won it in the past. And it did used to mean something if you won the rock category at the MTV VMAs. But it's gone now, so no reason to watch it September 27th.
1: That's ridiculous.
2: That anyway.
1: Well, that's all award shows now. Like they are. They're all getting rid of rock categories.
2: Well, I mean, when's the last time you watched an award ceremony in music? Like, what are you gonna watch, the Grammys or the American Music Awards?
1: Oh, so just a few weeks ago, I watched reruns.
2: Oh, good. You watch it every month, do you?
1: Oh, yeah. You know me.
2: Yeah, fair enough.
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1: Good story out of Vancouver here, because police had to respond to help someone that was in distress. They showed up to this art gallery because someone was looking inside of it and saw feet sticking out behind a counter, mm-hmm. and they were worried.
2: Somebody fell or something.
1: Easily could happen, right?
2: Sure.
1: And so police showed up, and they tried calling multiple times. No answer. They showed up. They could see the feet. And so they bust in to the art gallery. This is on August 14th, Access Gallery. Mm-hmm. It apparently ended up being a sculpture of someone with their feet stuck inside a box.
2: Of course.
1: And someone was worried and called the police. And so, yeah, they broke into the store. And now the gallery is left with a $1,000 repair bill. But the police department, fire department shouldn't be held responsible for that.
2: No.
1: Because it looked real. Maybe the person calling in should be.
2: Even then, they shouldn't be. I mean,
1: I don't think
2: so
1: either.
2: You know, I actually had this happen not too long ago. I pulled into my driveway, and I got out of my truck, and I thought one of my running boards was a little loose. So I got out of my truck, and then I went right under my truck, right? Like, laying on my back, looking underneath my truck.
1: Yeah.
2: And my neighbor came running across the street, and he was like, "Are you okay? Are you okay?" Because he said all he could see was me pull the truck into the driveway and then fall to the ground. And he thought I had a heart attack.
1: I'm not now. I was like, my head under here. You scared me.
2: I was like, oh, I'm okay. But it's good to know that everybody thinks I'm going to have a heart attack.
1: Well, yeah. So

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1: I leave. I'm gone for a day. And weird things happen here. I understand that. But this has got to be one of the weirdest.
2: Yeah.
1: Somebody just took pierogies. So we had a lunch here. When was it, yesterday?
2: Yeah, it was yesterday, yeah.
1: And they took all the pierogies that were left over, which were a lot of pierogies.
2: It always is.
1: And they just put them, they filled the crisper in the fridge with pierogies.
2: Well, I call that the cheese drawer. That's okay. Not the crispers are okay, down
1: well,
2: lower.
1: You know what I mean.
2: The cheese drawer. Now, I hope they really scrub that cheese drawer or crisper out before dumping the pierogies in. But that's an old family trick that we used to do. Every year at Christmas, we have the drawer filled with pierogies, so they're easy to access.
1: Are you serious?
2: Because then you don't know. People don't know that you're actually sneaking in there, and they don't hear the tinfoil or whatever rustling. So you can sneak the pierogies. Oh, yeah. No, we never did that.
1: Like, but that's the thing. They didn't put them in tinfoil, not in any saran wrap, nothing. They literally just dumped the pierogies into that shelf in the fridge and closed it. This is a work fridge. Our work fridge is disgusting.
2: It's hilarious.
1: It is a biohazard. It's hilarious. No, 100%. It's absolutely hilarious. But I don't think they did it as a joke.
2: Well, no, you got to. But here's the thing. I bet you the container was broken. That has to be why that this happened. You can't waste that many pierogies. What else are you to do?
1: Yeah, but there's ways to do it.
2: Like what? You give some
1: examples.
2: Find
1: another container.
2: I think they got rid of all the containers around here. They got rid of everything around
1: bowls?
2: Back there.
1: Start filling coffee mugs. I don't know.
2: Well, you know what? Coffee mugs would work. That's another old trick we used to do. Because then what you'd do is, you know, you'd be acting like Christmas morning. You're drinking a nice warm cup of cocoa. But little do they know, you're actually nibbling on a cup full of pierogies.

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4: Tonight, partly cloudy.

0: South wind at 15 to 25 and a low of 15. Tomorrow, partly sunny with a 30% chance of isolated showers and thunderstorms during the day and an 80% chance in the evening. High of 27, overnight low of 17. Monday, partly sunny with a 40% chance of isolated showers and a high of 23. Tuesday, partly sunny with a 40% chance of showers, also a high of 23 degrees. And mainly sunny on Wednesday with a high of 24.
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5: Tonight, partly cloudy with a south wind at 15 to 25 and a low of 15. Tomorrow, partly sunny with a 30% chance of isolated showers and thunderstorms during the day and an 80% chance in the evening. High of 27, overnight low of 17. Monday, partly sunny with a 40% chance of isolated showers and a high of 23. Tuesday, partly sunny with a 40% chance of showers, also a high of 23 degrees. And mainly sunny on Wednesday with a high of 24.
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1: I don't know. 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I know Calgary is the one where it's like a little Stampede pancake breakfast.
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1: But there's something about getting a big plate of, you know, pancakes for cheap. In a parking lot,
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6: Tonight, partly cloudy with a south wind at 15 to 25 and a low of 15. Tomorrow, partly sunny with a 30% chance of isolated showers and thunderstorms during the day and an 80% chance in the evening. High of 27, overnight low of 17. Monday, partly sunny with a 40% chance of isolated showers and a high of 23. Tuesday, partly sunny with a 40% chance of showers, also a high of 23 degrees. And mainly sunny on Wednesday with a high of 24.
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1: It's one of those ones where it almost sounds like a made-up story. A pot factory burned to the ground in a town in Alberta called High River.
2: Hey, man, where do you live? High River.
1: Yeah. Could there be a more fitting place for, number one, a pot warehouse, but also for that pot to all be incinerated?
2: Yikes.
1: It is, I don't know, this is like a comedian's dream,
2: mm-hmm.
1: a story like this, and the fallout zone of that. It's huge.
2: Well,
1: for a 30-kilometer radius, everybody is super chilled out.
2: Right. 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
1: Yeah. So I'll give you the details on what happened. So it's completely destroyed. The Grass Monkeys Premium Craft Cannabis Commercial Warehouse near Alderside, which is just north of High River. Firefighters initially attempted to control the blaze, but after a while, they were just

80s, 90s, and sometimes 2000s, 70s, maybe some odd 60s here and there. Look, if it's great, we play it. It's variety that rocks. Cruise FM.